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I lived for you.

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Well, this time, mama, I'ma poison you. Sprinkle some goofa dust around your bed. Wake up one morning, find your own self dead. I had a mama, she was 5'1". Lady Carrie, razor blade under her tongue. I can't believe a word she say. Oh, she stabbed me up.

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Like I took on the whole world and I never